0: A-N-B-360, Julia, November, Bravo. So, Honey, I lost her. Ready.
1: Sir, be advised, there is a vehicle headed to SMC on a med run. So, a 50 truck with their flashers on. They also have a white Jeep that is following them. They're headed to SMC.
2: Vehicle.
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25. Caller believes the 28 to be Hotel Charlie Bravo 791. Repeating, Hotel Charlie Bravo 791. Again, traveling at a speed down the canopy cutoff at this time.

0: Caller's driving.
1: No longer on the line with him. I can't get him back on the line. Just be advised, the caller no longer has eyes on the vehicle at the end of the call.
0: Oh.

0: 31SS. Ma'am, I'm going to be escorting juvenile on a dirt bike back to Peg Leg Lane from 191 via Old Highway 476.
1: Fifty-four.
2: We cut off, take down, Louisiana 28, 791 Hotel Charlie Bravo. It's going to be that vehicle.
1: 10-4.
0: Go ahead.
1: 10-4, be advised of a call in the area 143 Bayou Drive and clearance. Call advised of a tree that fell on a power line is on fire. FD3 has been paged. No answer from the marshal. 143 Bayou Drive.
0: 10-4.
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1: 10-4, what's the nature?
2: They're already down there. On this end, I'll get them over there.
0: Juvenile passed out.
1: You still want me to roll them?

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1: You want me to roll them?
0: You requested EMS, 10-4.
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1: Hey, can you get somebody over here to my location there and explain something for me?
2: J422-18, you do got closer to gameplay?
3: Yeah, I'm on Ferguson Road. I'll leave back up that way.
2: J4, sir, thank you.
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0: Able.

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0: Super 1 Foods in Kingsville, Louisiana 28 Zulu, 641-027. Z641-027 is on a white DMC, Sierra.
1: Good one.

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1: What?
0: Yes, ma'am. 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And in mileage, it's going to be 5, sorry, 156.

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3: 10-4, what is he on 26? 11438561. 11438561, what is he on?

0: go ahead.
1: We're going to head that way, but make contact with Wildlife and Fisheries Agent Pierce is out and see if he may be closer than we are.
0: 10-4. SB-17 is going to try to make contact with the people on the bank in the primitive camping.
1: 10-4, like I said, we're going to head that way, but he may be closer than we are. We're at Cypress Bend right now, but we're heading that way.
0: 10-4.
1: It's just a reckless jet ski. We're going to head that way. You can hang here.
2: 10-4, I'm on the other side of the course.
3: 8-31, you still out there in 10-4?
1: 10-4.

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0: Walmart, Kingsville, Louisiana 28, 415, Juliet Tango Alpha, 415 JTA on a silver Altima.

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0: Can I get EMS and route back to the north end of the riverbank? There's a female having a seizure.
1: Do you say about a stage again?
0: Or the same spot as last time.
1: You say about a bus stop?
0: 10-4.
1: Is that the north of south end?
2: Yeah, with Louisiana 951 Echo Uniform Bravo 951 EUV.
3: Four, that comes back on the gray 2018 Nissan, headed for 2028 to Hawaii. Entrance is confirmed.
4: Give a 21 effort to park. It's full of children and water slides. I just now did it, so you got some time.
3: 10-4.
4: 10-4.
5: Great scan, Delta Command.
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2: 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Coming from I-49 at the Cypress exit.
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0: That's all right, mate.
1: Yeah, mate, go ahead.
0: Echo to Carlos Lilly Jr. out of Zawali. 28 is valid. Clear one for CIC. Clear one.
1: Clear one.
2: Yeah, 171, right in front of Redneck Express, Louisiana 26 or 28, 569 Hotel November Golf. Can I get a return?

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1: 20 is out with 12.
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1: That individual, let's go for him that night.
0: 10-4. I'll make contact with the complainant.
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1: Seven.
0: That was a small tree on the 108 westbound exit ramp.

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4: Okay, Ridge 3. LA 1 north of Marksville, we're in a 357 Julia Foxtrot. Going into the kidney care center. F87 in the room. 57.
3: Westbound to 107 with Louisiana. Zulu 504-287. Louisiana Z 504-287. Silver Chevrolet Silverado.
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1: If you would, could you see it? 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
2: 10-4. Already there.
1: On the 8, can you give me a 21?
0: Yes, I will.
3: Everything is fine here. She will not be transported. We're going to clear. We're back to terminate. Real thanks, man.
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1: In the 54?
0: Probably not, in the south of the lakeside. We're getting out with a Y4 F-150 pulling a tractor. Plate's not going to be readable at this time.

0: 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Yeah, 26. 274218.
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0: Trailer back. The Echo 515-374. Echo 515-374. You got a good copy?
1: 4.
0: Also, take down Louisiana 28, Charlie 328693. Charlie 328693.
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0: Super 28 KMX 2004 Ford pickup white in color, short flight to clear.
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0: I see echo for Caden Clocher. 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Expires in 2030. It's valid, no record.
1: No, that number.
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0: Yeah, maybe this, so I'll be back tonight.

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0: Texas Trinity Chevron with Louisiana 608 Alpha November Romeo 608 Alpha November Romeo. 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
2: Yeah, cool. 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
0: Get her out of here and get the other Tony. Come back. We're going to go ahead and charge her.
2: 10-4.
1: Who knows?
3: June 19th of 01. Number two.
2: Thank you for the head.
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0: Come in. 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
0: One of the juveniles down here is requesting Captain Mezier.
1: They don't have to wait. 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

Carroll Bayou Drive, limb burnt down, lines down. 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I'm 10-8.

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0: 10-4. 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
1: 10-4.
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0: Sí. Can you get in contact with whatever deputies are out here and advise them that the people putting on the fireworks show are requesting to speak with a deputy?
1: I never look at anybody using fireworks in the vicinity of that address. Around the corner, there's a few juveniles under the supervision, one adult. I advise them, but I don't think anything they have would reach that far. So I'm clear at UTL at this time.
2: Tivor. Tivor, break headquarters, 133. To 111 Royal Street, 111 Royal Street, in reference to an abandoned 911 call. Advise, attempted to make contact with, I'm unable to get anybody to answer.
3: Ten nine, brother.
4: Sensors are being fired to SO unit looking for us.
5: 15, go ahead.
4: 15, if you come down the road to come to, back from the boat launch, you'll see a red Taurus, you'll see our brush unit. If you can come over here to us, that's where we're standing.
5: 10-4, what boat launch you at?
4: Negative, we're going to be where they, if you can see where they're shooting the fireworks off, fireworks at, is where we're going to be at. There's an entrance to where the fireworks show is going to be.
5: Temple.
4: Sends a fire to SD-15. If you come to where the campsite is, like where all the campers are, I'll be out on the roadway.
0: Possibly. Yes, ma'am. I am escorting a vehicle to SMC. I have a child in the vehicle, possible broken neck.
5: Go for it. Yeah, well.

0: General. Got fire guys, need to talk to you. Get with them, I'm gonna get back over there in just a second.
1: Where they at?
2: There's the main fire too. That's how you.
1: Sir,
2: if you come to where all the campers and RVs are, sir, I'll be standing out on the roadway to flag you down.
1: Well, they got me staged over here. Launch.
3: 26, Sabine. I'm going to be out at 191 El Camino, possible signal 18.
4: 1826, I called that in earlier.
5: 18, they're loading the vehicle up now.
3: 10-4. Disregard my previous traffic.
0: 11, they're moving. Where do I need to be at now?
1: 10-4, that's all we needed.
0: The firework guys or anybody needs to speak to over.
1: Mm-hmm. 10-50.

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1: Do
0: you at the boat launch?
1: 2-4, I'm all the way down here at the boat launch.
0: 2-4.
2: One eighty, are you getting ready to test that about
3: something? I'll tell y'all when to block it off.
4: Great.
5: Headquarters.
6: With Steve Sanders, the homeowner, his wife accidentally dialed 911 while trying to lock her phone. Everything's code 4 here. I'll be 10-8.
5: 10-4.

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1: Bridge, I'm on 491 Beulah, getting close to T-Town.
0: Need someone at Pendleton Bridge. Sabine County's got a white Volkswagen with an elderly disoriented. They can be crossing the bridge. It's going to be a white Volkswagen coming across Pendleton.
1: 10-4.
2: Thanks for being there. They're trying to stop them.

0: There's going to be elderly man, white Volkswagen, crossing Fountain Bridge, down at home to his daughter to pick him up. He also has a dog with him.
1: Yes, I'm going to be 28830 Fox Truck MT Adam 830 Alpha A on 171 North.
2: Good. If you're going to come down here to the boat launch, take the loop all the way around. Don't come right down the middle.
3: Careful on the right.
2: Yeah, 10-4. It's going to be a little bit easier passage.
3: 10-4, coming through the gate now.

0: play with it, Cap. Oh, where's it going?
1: Clear all that out in just a second.
0: Tempo.
2: Buick that expires in 2027 to Demi Charles Manny. Entrance confirmed.
3: Good morning.

0: 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I've got two people back here walking across after them. Don't let anybody else on the bridge.
1: Yeah, okay.
2: Nine,
3: but... Eastside gates are secure.
2: 10-4.

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1: Sir, I didn't see anything matching that description. I'm going to check the businesses up to T-Town at the intersection.
0: 10-4, I'm sitting here at the fleet of tackle.
1: 10-4.

0: 10-4, we're still watching the bridge.
1: I don't know if this is a sedan or SUV.
0: It's a Volkswagen, but we are getting a 21 from them as well, so stand by.
2: So SB-22, SB-22 advised it's going to be a white Volkswagen Beetle. Sabine County is advising they should be crossing the bridge now.
3: Eastbound from Leesville to Alexandria, the valid emergency run, the white Yukon with Flashersville.
4: CC2-10-4.

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0: Have they notified Sabine County of this? I haven't seen anything yet. May have turned off one of their locations.
1: Sabine County is the one that keeps calling us. We're about to give them another call to see if they have any more information.

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0: Headquarters 134 for 133. Can I have a unit in the area of 205 Ainsley Street, it'll be the Glendale subdivision. It'll be in reference to subjects popping fireworks too close to vehicles. The caller did not wish to speak with the officer.
1: Just over there waiting for y'all.
2: Stand by, thank you.
1: You're welcome.

0: I have a gentleman here that's trying to get to the first house on the right to watch the show. He's trying to get to his house. Can you let him through, or does he have to reroute?
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0: The next house on the right, past the bridge, coming up Williams.
1: He can go around to down to 5th Street and come down Henry and get to it.

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0: 28 Richardsburg. One man, sir. How are you doing? 302. Yes. On a silver Kia. Kia. 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

0: All supplies will. Go over to my Steven, take care of the situation over there. 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
1: I'm talking to him. I don't have a situation. I'm good.
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1: Good one.
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1: That'll be 10-6. Dairy Queen parking lot, Louisiana tag, Foxtrot 184602. Foxtrot 184602.
0: 10-4-21, Valley 7.
2: I was advising them, because Captain Muzier said they did, or correction, I heard somebody say they need to either stay in the yard and stay off the sidewalk.
3: They know, they go through it all year, but they're good.
2: 10-4, thank you.

0: SOS B20. So, sir, are you a Manny?
1: I can hit that way. What you got?
0: Since 22. SB8, can you give me that 21?

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1: US 167, just past US 71, Louisiana Zulu 511693, V 511693, on a blue Ford Ranger.
0: 71.

0: Kilo 320. Need you to go to the water fork off Carter Ferry, Wildwood. Have a subject there that wants to speak with an officer about the lifeguards that almost let his kid drown.
1: You broke up on that last part. Did you advise a drowning?
0: The lifeguard did not respond whenever his kid fell in the water.
1: 10-4, but the kid's 38.
0: Yes, he's alive and well. Someone else had to jump in and save him.
1: SOSC-21.
0: Got a report of a 7-year-old male juvenile that is missing on foot. Going to be near the address of 3344 Fisher Fire Tower Road. Was seen about 15 minutes ago wearing a black shirt and black shorts. Going to come in contact with the juvenile's mother, Ms. Josephine, who is wearing a green shirt, also on foot in this area looking for her son.
1: 10-4 en route.

0: 25 and out.
1: Came back to the 2013 Chevy pickup, green in color. 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
0: 10-4. Also, take that Louisiana 28, motorcycle tag 331048. 331048.

Quarters B should frequent pens used through Melrose Avenue and Oakland Drive, Melrose Avenue and Oakland Drive. Reference to fireworks being popped over residences, just frequent passes through the area.

0: before?
1: What?
0: Ran it by the Benz, coming back to a 97 Harley Davidson, white in color. Sean canceled plate, also expired, unconfirmed insurance.

0: Roger, Field. 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
0: 10-4. 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She has located her child.
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Hey, Echo, it's 133. Can I have you en route to the area of Gold Street, Spring Street? It'll be a reference to Mills subject knocking on the door at 1507 Gold Street. The neighbor called me and said he was banging on the door, stating that the resident that stays there owes him money. She said he's walking down Gold Street, a middle street near Gold Street and Spring Street. She said he's a black male, black muscle shirt, gray shirt with black and gray pants on. She said his name is Derek Bernstein. She said she's unsure if the children are at the house or not, but she knows that her neighbor isn't.

she did state that it looks the same as if he had a weapon. It looks like he had a gun on him.

0: he lives on Spring Street, but he was walking on the road in that area in between those. She didn't know the name of the road, though.
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0: to this RV park. 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

0: Yes.
1: Vehicle 1882 Juliet Foxtrot Whiskey, 882 JFW, Gray Dodge Charger, Sadler's by request. Region 3. Will you notify Clico they've got a line down at this address?
0: Some more. Is there any fold damage?
1: Destin 4, snapped in half.
0: Come on.
2: OSB 12.

in case you're responding and just not getting out, I need someone to go to Board B Camp, lot number 40. Board B Camp, lot 40. It's going to be a something that they punched me in the face and pulled a gun on him.

0: Recorders. 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He was knocking at 1507.
1: You want to start easing that way until Central Deputy can get there. I'm at 191, close to T-Town.
0: She says she know he stay on Spring. She just didn't know the exact address.

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0: Need you to go to Bayshore, Bayshore Drive. It's going to be possibly 500 Bayshore.
2: Hey, where's that going to go now?
0: It's going to be a house on fire.

0: 42 Spain, I'm responding to Barbie until I hear something different.
1: I see, I just made it out of Cypress Spain, Park.
0: Sir.
1: 21-12, I'm on Highway 6, headed this way. On me, 1022, keep going.
2: Yeah, go ahead, 1022, I'm trying to get out there now. It's a lot of traffic back up in here.
1: Careful.
3: Yeah, 28.

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1: 54.
0: Hey, when you're ready.
1: Go ahead.
0: On this motorcycle in the bed. Take down 1 Hotel Delta 4 Charlie Juliet Mike 191 Kilo 149884. Good copy.
1: Good copy.
0: 10-4. Should be different on that bike that I ran earlier. Try out Louisiana and possibly Texas.
1: Came back to a 2001 Harley Davidson green in color. Jeremy Willis, Noble. Unconfirmed insurance.
2: For speed and drive.
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2: Did they say that the suspect is still on the campground, or did you leave?
3: Right.
4: Wait, this is a code 4. You can cut loose.
1: N6, you have traffic?
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0: Sure.
1: The caller from across the way did advise that it appeared that they had the fire out, but it probably still needs to go check.
0: 10-4, about to get on 191. 22-3. I believe I'm 97.
2: 22, I'm coming up to the four-way.

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0: 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Star 2031 is an ID only. 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
1: 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Thank you, sir.

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2: Corner.

0: 18 for me. You did advise 500 Bayshore.
1: The fire department said it's more closer to 22 Bayshore, but we still have an actual address.

0: 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I don't know who contacted them and let them know that the fire has been put out.
1: Yeah, not yet.

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1: Ten four. 10-28 2-Charlie-3-Charlie-Delta-Zulu-Alpha-Tango-9-Foxtrot-Hotel-869252.
2: 85, give me that van again.
1: 2-Charlie-3-Charlie-Delta-Zulu-Alpha-Tango-9-Foxtrot-Hotel-869252.
2: 10-4.
0: Thank you.
2: There were.

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1: Volo southbound, caller advised, it had passed 453 heading south. It was a Dodge pickup, and it was driving in the opposite lane southbound, driving the northbound lane.
0: Kibble.
1: I'd give you a color, but wife said one color, and the husband said white.
0: Dimple.
2: Region 3, 28.
3: 28.
2: Classy Echo for Courtney Dodge is 12815368. Again, that's 12815368. Expires in 2028, valid.

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2: That then comes back to Missouri from the 2015 Dodge to a William Todd Ferguson or a Tucker Ferguson. Shows a tag of Victor Juliet 2, Yankee 0, Juliet, expired in 2025.
3: Oh. Good boy.

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2: Pentagon 2014 Nissan Maxima Google Purple to Jeffrey Ebor of the Wallet. Fires 8 of 27. Flags are shown clear.

Temple. Head to the bypass in University. Have all traffic that's headed eastbound out of town, direct them out of town. I think the light is holding a few people up. Highway 1 bypass at Industrial Drive. Louisiana 553 Kilo Bravo Uniform 553 KBU on our Black Alley.

0: Yeah, go over.
1: Of course. Talking about the Super Bowl on the bypass, Louisiana 910 Delta Papa Romeo 910 DPR is on a white Honda Accord.
0: Are unable to locate anybody to speak with either tonight.
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It's going to be in a white Lincoln or SUV. 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

0: 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We're on the phone with her now.
1: I'm going to stay free right now. 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

0: positive.
1: I passed through the area of Weta Drive and Jackson. Weta Drive and Jackson in front of Kenny Square. See reference to a group of juveniles that are in the roadway popping fireworks and refusing to move for vehicles trying to drive on the roadway.
0: 10-4, Roger.
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1: Go ahead.
0: 2020 Ram pickup flight to Sanya Fernandez of Forest Hill. Spiders 2028.
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1: Highway 9, south of 126, take that Lizzie 28, Zulu, 865-708, 865-708.
2: Headquarters 134. To the area of Flora and West Court. 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NFDs en route.
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1: Good morning.

0: We have a signal 20 car hit a deer. Stated that it was close to the double bridges in Walmack, close to the Castor Bridge.
1: Forty-five and right.

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0: Five or two, of course. I'm code four. I've made three loops around Jackson. No groups of juveniles observed actually in or out of the street. Everything's code four here. I'll be 10-8 UTL.
1: 10-4. Also, can you just make a pass through the area of Railroad and Hill in reference to fireworks? Caller advised she believes that they're popping the fireworks too close to residents.
0: 10-4, I'll check on it.
1: 10-4, thank you. Hey, where's...

0: can I get you in another unit en route to the 3800 block of Highway 480, 3800 block of Highway 480? Hearing a disturbance in the background. It's going to be between females.
1: 54, 10-4, come at.

0: She's still not able to talk to me on the phone. There is an active disturbance going on.
1: Front Street.
0: Street, there's going to be several females in the background. None of them are coming to the phone to speak to me.
1: Is that what?
2: Step 4, MP10. Just clarification of you in your route, Front Street camping.
1: Yeah.
3: Clear for Breen, where you need us.
4: Good, copy 11-30-30. Can I get you guys party set to the Ville Ball this year?
3: 2-4, ma'am.
0: Be advised, the caller 1412 Wendell Street in the Breda area. It's going to be a blue Honda. The disturbance took place in the vehicle. They're still going.
5: Three 10-4, he's been banned from there twice.
0: Hey, they're still in the vehicle.
5: Four eleven of eighty four.
0: And they're traveling approximately 100 miles an hour.
1: Continue from here. We'll be en route to another address. I'll give you numerics when we get there.
0: 10-4.

0: She's unsure if he's left the residence or not, but he is on foot. Should be wearing a white tank top and blue Nike shorts.
1: He might as well take 54 and 25 off of it. They so far north, they're not going to be able to catch it.

0: Were they headed 10? Are they coming from Kansas coming into Natchitoches?
1: Emma.
2: They're heading towards Breedertown, they're all the way up around Goldon.
0: Yeah, I'm almost to Granite Corps.
1: Just responding, they're going to be right there at the railroad tracks coming to the cutoff, headed towards Natchitoches.
0: 10-4, I'm at Brickyard Road.
2: About a half mile high.

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1: Ten four.
0: Call 4.
2: Yeah.
0: 4 call 4.

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0: I fell from 154, 10-8 from, or 10-7 from the event center.
1: Sure.
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4: Three,

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1: 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I got my radar off.
0: Alright, me?
1: Info. I had pulled over the radar. 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

0: past north of Waddle Road, but I don't think it was a Honda, but I ain't seen it.
1: We shut down a blue car occupied more than once. Temp tag, I can't read it right here from the Waste Management Old City.
2: 10-4. Excuse. 10-4.
1: Probably gonna be it right here. This is it.
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0: 2006 Toyota, 4-door gray, to Patricia Pitts and Kay Lan Garrett. Expires March of 28th, like the show in clip. The 26 is going to be class Charlie to the Kay Lan Garrett. They're going to be eligible with corrective lenses, firing 2032, and they are valid and clear.
1: Let me move into the intersection at 514 and 507. Can you meet me there with a statement sheet?
2: Careful. 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
1: 10-4. I'm going to get out the road. 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

0: 28 to LACOM. We're going to be transporting code 3 to Cabrini. One patient, one fireman, and one rider.
1: Tap 28.
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Negative, we're code 4. 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

0: 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I'm B26 just south of the fire station, Louisiana 28256, Hotel Whiskey Yankee 256 HW, Ohio State, Louisiana.
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0: 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It's going to be for a medical alarm. 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

41. I'm going to get you guys headed towards 10 Varvarosky Road. 10 Varvarosky Road in DeVille. They're going to be doing the lift assist. I will send information to you guys in a minute.

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1: Yes, ma'am. 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You still got a bunch of kids out shooting fireworks.
0: Yeah, well.

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1: Yeah, signal 18, vehicle's out of the ditch.
0: The one.
2: E78. 28 is going to be Louisiana, Zulu 609379, Z609379. 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

Thanks, Pat. Out to the 7739 Highway 9, 7739 Highway 9. Sorry for your welfare check. Make contact with Glenda Carter. She advised that her daughter went to the fireworks here in the city limits, and she hasn't heard back from them. We were attempting to give her a call to get in touch with her daughter for her, but she hasn't called back.

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1: We check the area 3591 Highway 119, 3591 Highway 119. Call in bus is going to be the mill, near the Melrose Plantation. Tree blocking the roadway.
0: Francisco Cell. The door's locked, but you can pull it open.
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41. 41, can you check the area of 1259 Bermuda Road? 1259 Bermuda Road. I have a 911 caller who advised that there's loud music coming from somewhere in the area. She's unsure exactly where. She did advise the music is loud. It's going to be in the area of 1259 Bermuda Road.

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0: 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One of the employees from Chevron came down. She got a hold of the manager, and she's going to have one of the key holders come up here and lock it.

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1: It looks like we're pulling into Bayou Bend. Don't know where exactly we're at, but so we're in Bayou Bend.
2: 10-4, I'm on fairgrounds, coming up from Bayou Bend.

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Tina? Tina 4, what's the exact numeric

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1: 10-4.

0: 16.
1: 16.
0: Doesn't have a call pending at 11614 Highway 120. 11614 Highway 120. It's going to be a fire of some sort. Caller's advising that they smell smoke coming from somewhere in the area. FT7's been paged. 11614 Highway 120. Just advising.
1: Give a

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0: Found in the southbound lane. He passed him at Old Pleasant Hill. Possibly up to the flat for now.
1: Found southbound lane.
0: 10-4.
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1: Okay, what did you say the numerics was again?
0: 11614, repeating 11614.
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0: 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I may not catch it. You got a unit up north.
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2: Ours. She advised that the source of the smell was a scent plug-in that seemed to be burning, but they removed it.
0: 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Issue a 22 page, please.
2: 10-4, will do.
3: It's 1022 at your grid.
0: Oh, yeah. I was in 770 there right now, so.
4: 10-4, sir, it's just showing in our, on our map that it's within our parish. Sorry about that.
0: 10-4, no problem. Two, Richard. Sabine Parish.
3: Copy. Unit 2, 1022.
1: The unit bureau?
5: The Kendall King.
4: Located the Class E Echo on the King lot. 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
5: 10-4, no, negative 29.
6: They come, those occupants inside. I'm subject matter guy, so I'm just trying to get the story straight now.
5: Going to be Louisiana DL 012213426. That's 012213426. Should come back to Neutron Galactic.
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7: With 29. Can you let me know when the fire department gets to that call?
2: 10-4, you can 1022 in our front to the fire. The address is going to be within Sabine's jurisdiction.
7: 10-4.

0: Class D Echo on the go light subject. That was the valid to 50 local.
1: I heard something on the camera.
2: She said that she was on her camera while she was on the phone. Sure.

0: Do you know if it's physical or just verbal?
1: Unsure. It was an open line 911. Female crying, a male was verbally aggressive, and then the phone hung up. They are not answering.
0: Civil.
1: Try calling the female back 3 times. She is not answering.
2: Thank you, Steve. We're 10 minutes out.

0: Anybody supposed to be here in the residence or?
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2: Good enough.
3: That's 23-year-old. 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On that cell phone, the red light is issue of change.
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0: 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There's a car parked here. Is there supposedly?
1: She didn't say. She said it's, the reason it's supposed to be unoccupied.
0: 10-4, just give a call back for me and verify what's all supposed to be here.

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0: Coliseum at Windermere, Louisiana 568 Juliet Foxtrot Victor, 568 JSV on a silver sedan.
2: Can you clear me out this call and that for the locating, anything?

0: 16, is that you that just passed us? I mean, 10, is that you that just passed us?
1: Yeah, well, y'all need me to come back?
0: Oh, that Jeep right next to you didn't get over for him. Almost hit his door trying to pass you instead of getting over.
2: Route.
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1: Howie 6 and 504 intersection, Louisiana 352, Foxtrot Quebec, India. Be out with that Jeep that 16 was talking about.
0: Stand by.

0: 68. Vols didn't advise. 28 on vehicle 1 is going to be 386. Juliet Foxtrot Victor, 386 JFB. Blue Toyota Camry, I'm 1015, 798 with the driver. I'll get you 26 in a moment.
1: Good morning.
2: This is 3699 Highway 1, close to Grand Bayou. Unsure of the vehicle or the occupant or the automated car for a crash.
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0: 10-4 comes back to maroon, mercury. Unsure of the model. 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
1: 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What did you request about EMS?

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1: We're in sitting EMS to my location.
0: 10-4, everybody's been dispatched. Fire and EMS are en route.
1: Four to five, you four. I'm heading away. 28, you stay around town. 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

0: Red River to Double R 23, be advised, Drew has been notified. They advise that the closest unit is in North Bossier, but they will be en route.
1: I'm not saying.
2: Yeah,

0: 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Just see if it's valid.
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1: Ten four.
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0: one of the subjects is Janicia Broomfield. 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
2: 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The passenger driving the motor vehicle. 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

0: 21 Red River. 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I don't have it right now.
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0: Already done.
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2: 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DOB 129 of 65?
0: 69.

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2: 1050, is it Mitchell?
3: Civil. Hey, Sammy, we're still missing the service call.
1: Hear a verbal altercation between her and a male subject. Disconnect the line. Unable to get it back on.
2: That's so Manny.
4: Yeah, mate, go ahead.
2: Sir, can you go to 755 Sorrell Street? Caller advised that there was something on her roof, possibly a raccoon or an individual. 755 Sorrell.

0: Resume to CP5. I was able to find a class P on a Willie Edwards of Shreveport. But that's suspended. No 29.
1: Yeah, well.
2: Well, Judge, well, you know, I put that statement, I clipped it to the citation and put it in the back of the back.

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0: 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Be a Texas 8682 115686 82 Texas.
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0: 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Alright, just Marvel.
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0: Got 26. Let's come back to Charlia Latish James of Dallas, Texas. Personal status is valid. Expiration on that is going to be 2030.
1: Sample.
2: Sample.

0: Ring to Devlar 45, what subject is that going to be? Is that going to be for Vehicle 1 or Vehicle 2?
1: Vehicle 1.
0: 10-4.

0: 18-21. You want to check this church for that subject?
1: I'll be by to pick it up.
2: 10-4, 12-55.

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0: 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It was a house cat on top of a roof. Maybe it's going to be 10 acres.

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1: 10-4, in reference to the St. Paul Church Road, she's advising that it's possibly started from the air conditioner. They cut the breaker. House is filling up with smoke. They are vacating the residence.
0: 10-4. Has anybody else responded?
1: 10-50.
0: Give me another page, please.
1: 10-4.

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0: CP5, you dealing with that situation?
1: Yeah, 4. I'm headed up.
0: 10-4, I think. You might have to ride on 155 and help me get it cleared out.
1: Okay, 4 up.

0: 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I'm gonna run by the PD and get my small cam spray.
1: Yeah, well, I'm in route for the PD. I needed to get some gloves.
0: Two.
1: What is that small can? It
0: gonna be in my take home. I got the key.
1: Yeah, Mom.
2: All fire units are going back 10 from crash location. Back 10 as well.
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0: 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Can you please 10-9?
1: We have one lane of traffic open.
0: 10-4-104. Where is he, Pika?
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0: 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Louisiana 28-599 Hotel India Delta. 599 Hotel India Delta, Louisiana. Delta vehicle here at Tabernacle Love Church.
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1: Tonight 7th is calling 174. Is this the college residence or the people shoot power?
2: That could be the college residence. She doesn't need to see an officer. She just wants fireworks to stop.
1: 10-4. There's no fireworks being fired.

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0: Is there any updates on that search report?
1: 1050. No longer on the call with the caller. She did advise thick white smoke was filling up the residence. No visible flames. They're all out of the residence.
0: Got it. Well, we're in route. 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

0: roadway clear. I'll be back tonight. I'll be making some passes through 119 and 494 in reference to that call.
1: Continue, Tommy. Mary Seagan. Just want to turn me off of it.
2: If you don't mind, go ahead and page out D5 for assistance on this. I don't know if it's a full-blown search of fire or not, but I'm still a ways out.

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0: I've only got a couple of us en route right now. 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We're heading that direction from town. Just let me know what you're gonna need.
3: 10-4 I am 8 minutes out, and I ain't got the 2 units en route.
0: Copy.
1: 10-4 is there any flames? Smoke.
4: Flames, just smoke.
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2: Go
4: ahead. 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
1: Super. I think it's not Paulo Fish ever.
2: It's cleared out this way. I don't know where they're going after that. CP5 is at Subway. So I don't know where they're going after that, though.

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0: 28 comes back on a white 2019 Ford that expires in 2029 to Jamaica Ford, Zalali. Insurance is confirmed.
1: Simple.

0: Okay.
1: Flight 6 of Class Alpha to the registered owner. It is valid. CDL status is also valid. So, let's see how it is.

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0: 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I ain't got up there yet. Fire looks to be out, but it's still smoky.
1: Copy. You've got one engine on scene right now. Is that correct? 101?
0: Yeah, well, I'm 1097 by myself. The roadway to this place, I don't even know if my engine can get through here.
1: Copy. We're up 494 right now, and I've got 509 that probably gets pretty close to you. If you want us to hit the scene, we can hit the scene and have to figure that out. If it looks like we may need more water, we can go get another truck. 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
0: Copy. Right now there's no flames visible, it's just smoky. I think I just need a little manpower.
1: Copy.

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2: I'm going to move my truck. 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
0: Careful.
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0: CP7, CP6. Everybody cleared out. Y'all have a good night. Tiempo.
1: Just be advised, 1050 on local 29 for the Antonine subject. Stand by while we find a Class 8.

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1: Four, go ahead.
0: Texas driver's license, 533-81005. 533-81005. Should come back to Hawkins Guy.
1: Four.
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2: Be advised, locate Class E Echo for the N-29 subject. 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For the guy subject, comes back that Texas 26. Status is valid.
1: Come on.
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6: 502 to engine 10, stand by. You could turn into that church right there at the end of the road. Just stand by that church, Kyle.
5: Okay. 503Z, 100 East Riddle Apartment 28A. 100 East Riddle, Apartment 28A. Miss Kiana is requesting that a young lady named Tootie be removed from her residence. Unable to get additional information due to the screaming and the yelling going on.
4: 10-4.

0: Central Sabines is advising that they are at the forefront of the T-town with a possible signal 98 in front of them. License plate 168, Delta, Georgia, Charlie.
1: 3 and 4.

0: 56 Red River, would that be that Trinity Taylor subject?
1: I couldn't get much information from all the screaming and yelling going on.
0: I'm 1097 in the area.
1: Good morning. 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
3: This is SB 10. That comes back on a silver 2019 Nissan Altima that expires in 2028. The Mindy Garcia out of Noble. Interest is confirmed.

0: 502-502. I'm on scene. I'm staged down here with engine 10. Do you need me down there?
1: Negative. I think you and engine 10 go ahead and return to service. I think we've figured out what we got going on here, and once we shut this breaker down, we should be good. Thank y'all for responding.
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0: 10-4.
2: Traffic stop, University Parkway, close to the roundabout. 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

0: Yeah, 29.
1: Louisiana DO when you're ready.
2: Yeah, 4, go ahead.
1: DO 01264-5480, that's 01264-5480. Should come back to Maddox, jury.
2: Of course.

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1: Got
0: it. Class D echo for the Drew subject. Status is valid. 1050, level 29.
1: Able. 25 negatives.
2: 25.
1: Take down Louisiana 26, 011-656-875, 011-656-875, class echo.
3: Car. Have a warning unit. I don't know if the troop's done with her or not.

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1: Yes, ma'am. 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
0: Just be advised, that vehicle is going to be a new purchase. 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

going to be a Security 9mm. 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
1: Good work. 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We're in the serial 383-9169. Also 683-9169. No record of both.
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1: 1600 Meadows Drive, 1600 Meadows Drive, 595. Possible parties, a lot of subjects in the area. 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
0: Yeah, bro.

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1: I'll be out on Texas Street at the Fostock Church with Arkansas, Bravo Lima, Bravo Hotel, Trolley Zulu. Bravo Lima, Bravo Hotel, Trolley Zulu. It's going to be possible to take my name.
0: 10-4.

0: Acres.
1: Yeah, on a traffic stop on University Highway 6, about a mile before the interstate, westbound with Louisiana 733 Juliet November Charlie, 733 JNC.

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It's coming back to a gray Mazda CX-5 2025. 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

traffic stop, University Parkway, eastbound in front of Park Natchez. 28 on the vehicle is going to be 630 Juliet X-Ray Zulu. 630 Juliet X-Ray Zulu.

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1: 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That's 0111-83291. Gonna be, come back to Marius Coleman.
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0: Texas Street at the Roebling Heritage Society with Louisiana. Juliet, Quebec Yankee, 915, Juliet, Quebec Yankee. Don't be a problem, 698.

0: have units en route to Whataburger on Kaiser, 902 Kaiser Avenue. Have vehicles of subjects, and they're all in a parking lot, and they're also blocking incoming traffic. They're not ordering.
1: What?
2: No, this is on route. I'm south traffic.

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1: Right, FB10.
0: Stop for 29. You got that subject, so stand at 26 in the stay returns.
1: 10-4.

35 to headquarters. Take down Louisiana 168 Juliet Yankee Sierra. 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
0: Be advised, I got 1-6-15.
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0: So be advised, SF-15 is conducted.
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0: 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All Red River units are going back to
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0: 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Also, can you check to see if he's got any prior convictions for it?
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Copy. Registered owner is also on scene. She's releasing the vehicle to this individual with a valid driver's license.

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1: 28, engine route to mile marker 120 on I-49 southbound. Going to be in reference to signal 18. Make contact with a Mackenzie Crochet. She's going to be in a Silver Ford Fusion. She has a flat tire. She's not sure if she has the tools to change it. She also advised that she has someone en route, but is nervous due to the time of day.
0: 10-4.
2: Yeah. Classy on the Washington subject status, relative 50 locals.
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1: Over east, and I get 20.
0: Right at Texas Street, Beaumont, right here by the bypass.

Agree. Camera out to 1330 Washington Street, apartment 323, 1330 Washington Street, apartment 323. Terrence still call advised that a Maria Stampley is at the residence tearing up his items. He did advise they are both on the lease. He is not in town at this time. He's wanted an officer to go there to speak with Ms. Stampley.

0: 29.
1: 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September 3rd?
0: September 3rd, 09, 03.

0: The only thing he specified, she said she was going to tear up his air mattress, but the other items he didn't, he was going to tear up his items or was in the process of tearing up his apartment.
1: Subject who got his car keyed by her like a week ago.

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gave the phone to a male who advised there had been a family incident, but everything was calmed down and everything's okay. 911 disconnected. Before they could call and advise us, the child called back again, was crying, and told 911 that something bad had happened at the residence. The child has called from two different numbers. We're not sure if it's the same child or if it's two different children calling from that address.

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1: If you get anything back on this 28, Texas Tim Tag, 60 Samboy 3186. Texas Tim Tag, 60 Samboy 3186. If you can't get anything back on that 0, it may be an O, Oscar.
0: Mercedes?
1: 10-4, any flags?
0: 10-50, plate status is active, it's a fire plate.
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0: 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Advise that subject was booked into NPGC. I'll be back 10-8, report to follow.
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0: 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Be stopping two. One of them's Zulu 151420. I'll let that other one get away from me.
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Can you show me a route to Compass Behavioral Center of Crowley? Would that be CNM, BNE mileage 98512, 98512?

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1: 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I got a pending call.
0: 10-4.
1: I need him en route to the building next door to the Hancock Whitney Bank, in reference to subjects in a black SUV four-door. They have the doors open. One is a female, the other one is a male. They're parked at the back of the building.
0: 10-4.

10-4. Region 3, I'll be on Sugar House Road towards Eddie Williams with that Louisiana 28 white Chevy Silverado.

1026 for a Joshua. 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Last name Bougere. 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Blackmail.

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0: 134 northbound, Kentucky 28, Papa 5, Charlie 419, C5, C419.

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0: Non c'è pure.
1: It's going to be September 3rd, 0903. September 3rd, 0903.
0: Yeah.

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1: Got you.
0: And 9400 for off of Highway 1. It's going to be a suspicious person walking in the middle of the roadway. Color eyes there, headed into town from Natchez. Wearing a muscle shirt with the canes.

0: still not available. Medical emergency at 244 Highway 6 in Clarence, North of the male subject who not responding, is breathing.
1: Yeah, boy. 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
0: What?

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2: I'm 1097 on Highway 6. 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
1: 191, northbound, Texas. X-ray Victor Bravo 3161. X-ray Victor Bravo 3161, Texas. 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
1: $1,200. I'll be getting out of a suspicious vehicle parked in front of some farmland. Louisiana tag 111 Kilo Golf Romeo 111 KGR.
0: Say for, can you advise the 1200 block of what which location?
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2: Where I have the cousin, Ms. Walker here.

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Cat 1 is now 1033, resume tax soon.

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1: Forty, 56 miles an hour, 60 miles an hour.
0: Which way?
2: Away from Shell Beach, heading towards Patrick. Yeah, same thing. Speed's about 65 miles per hour. So I'm going to let you call it.
1: Driver stopped intersection of St. Paul Church. Took off again.

0: past the intersection of Pratt Lane. Driver's doing a U-turn. Driver jumped the curve, going back eastbound on Bermuda.
1: Those is your primary, I'm going to start calling it again.
0: Where are you?
1: Southbound on Bermuda, speed 65. Road still 65.

0: in Fish's vehicle right now. He's a very well-known narcotic and possessor of firearms.
1: I'm familiar with him. I was just trying to figure out why we were behind him.
0: Yeah, it's his Fish's vehicle. He just parked up on some farmland that he doesn't own. He's trying to crash you out. Just make sure you keep a safe distance.
2: Code 4.
0: Oh, we're not code 4. We're in a pursuit, Nackish.
2: 10-4, I know you're in a pursuit. I was just checking, sir.

Alright. Halfway come to a stop. Looks like the 1100 block. Though, just I don't trust it. If you're gonna make contact, he's probably gonna take off.

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0: Got the run 186 southbound. Texas Papa Victor Mike 3252. Papa Victor Mike 3252.
1: Minnesota 400, can you 10-9 the numericals on the 28? 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
0: 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The vehicle you have pulled over, is it going to be a Kia?
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0: 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It's going to be suspended.
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0: 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It's going to be a stranded motorist. The vehicle description is a white Grand Marquis. She advised her car is stuck in emergency park.
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1: Sorry, the next non-preference for impounds on the 28.
0: Go for it.
1: We're going to have it towed to the DC.
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1: 2-4.

0: 19 or any unit on scene, are you able to patch with the towing company?
1: Yeah, 15 will.
0: 10, go ahead.
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around the 295 Dawn Avenue. 295 Dawn Avenue. Going to be off of Filter Road. You'll make contact with Mr. Venmol in regard to reporting his jet ski being taken sometime during the night. 295 Dawn Avenue.

0: just arrived from the Van Medical Emergency at 781 Party Road. 781 Party Road. In reference to a male subject with lightheadedness and dizzy, he's going to be short of breath as well.
1: 10-4. You can go ahead and slow me and route. I'll be coming from Granite Corps Bridge to head that way. And just let me know if the trauma unit makes it before I do.
2: 10-4. Yeah, we're Trauma 1. We're responding from Washington Street, just passing the Exxon, so you'll beat us.
1: 10-4.

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0: recording.
1: 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Did you copy that last part, told the caller?
0: 10-15.
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1: Yeah,
2: go ahead.
1: CPI, can I be en route to Cachada Express? I have a signal 107, see a black male, green t-shirt wrapped around his head, gray t-shirt, and gray slides. Caller stated that the female employee inside asked him to call, said that the subject was going through the garbage and then coming inside, and she didn't feel safe, asking for an officer to check her out, check him out.
2: 10-4.

0: to the earth.
1: Everything will be code 4 as the gentleman leaves and places back tonight.
0: All right,

0: went by the 120. I'm finna go 10-8. If you want me to head that way.
1: Yeah, no, you're right.
2: They're gonna get you en route to 165 Gandy Lane. 165 Gandy Lane. We had a report of a welfare check on an Emily Walker and her juvenile doctor earlier on the Martinsville Road. No address was given at the time. And it's been on the vehicle at 165 Gandy Lane. It was everything was code 4. The aunt is calling back saying that the niece is talking out of her head. And the male subject that she's there with is stating that she's got a meth pipe on her possession. Can you go back to that residence and check it out, please?
1: 10-4. Show me around.
2: 10-4.
3: 5-9.

0: transported?
1: I'm going to say from 24 East, that female suspect will be transported by being brought to NRC.
2: I think these are just the higher numbers, and so I think we should have took a left instead of straight.
3: 10-4.

0: 420 West Vine Street out of Opelousas. 420 West Vine Street out of Opelousas.
1: Excellent.

0: 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Go ahead, 82.
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2: Good night, copy.
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0: 10-4. Fire is advising there was two cows running loose on Highway 171 in the area of Mary Evergreen Baptist Church.
1: 10-4.

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0: 134 northbound, text 28, Victor X-ray Whiskey, 9484. VXW, 9484.
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0: Pick up F-150, Brashaw Road 175, unknown on the license plate. We've got a boat tag of Juliet 214842, Juliet 214842.
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1: Back to the 30-day plate valid from 4/6 to 5/6 of this year, supposedly on a 2007 four-door out of Center, Texas. It's going to be expired, clear to none.
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0: 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We have numbers for 9531, 9531, or 9541, Highway 131.
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0: 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I've got resident 9531 on the line right now. He believes they're probably his. Do you have eyes on the cattle?
1: 10-50, they ran down this oilfield location road. EMT advised that it's two black calves.
0: 10-4.

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0: For.
2: In Fairview, make contact with the Hope column. She's going to be the store manager. She would like to have a subject band who was caught on camera taking some medicine yesterday.
3: 10-4. I'll be en route from the area of the camp to cut off on Highway 6.
2: 10-4.

5022. 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
2: 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I'm going to be following to the tow yard.
3: Go for it.

0: if you're coming this way, can you stop and take a picture of those tire tracks in that yard?
1: Taking it for?
0: Just taking it from your car should be fine. And make note of that address, please.
2: Very nice.
3: This right in front of the driveway to that very last house, it's not going to be a road hazard or anything. People it's going to affect is people leaving the ground.
1: PM's one up there, sir.
4: Okay, I'm having a vehicle issue. I'm going to have to get out to D.C. to paint the shop. I'll have my phone and my radio off.
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0: 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I think it's just to situate the vehicle.

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3: 32. 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
0: 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I have my 21 with me.
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0: Louisiana 259, Echo Mike Delta. 259, Echo Mike Delta.
1: So 28 comes back to a 2015 Chevy Camaro, red in color, registered to a David Holloman out of Stonewall. Shows to be valid. Clear two nines. Insurance is confirmed.
0: Thistle.

0: Okay.
1: You're gonna call the next
0: 32. Can you see if you can locate a 26 for a Colton White, white male, 30 to 6?
1: The date of birth?
0: I don't have a date of birth. He's going to be approximately 30 to 4 years of age.
2: By the 31st, it's going to be valid, clear, 2-9s.
3: 10-4. Nice, 7 dismissed.
4: 10-4.

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1: Go ahead.
0: I have a signal 67, 5831 Highway 784, 5831 Highway 784, Mr. David Emerson. Return home for about a week last night, and this morning you noticed the boat motor has been stolen, and the trolling motor was moved.
2: Cold fin light.
3: 10-9 that gate, I was in the store, I couldn't even talk to you.
2: Unable to locate any 26 information for their call sent white.
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0: It's going to be a 5035 cutoff record. 5035 cutoff record. It's going to be phosphos. Showing a delayed door motion. It's a long time to do, but I was referred to a female that was on scene and was Lottie Grice, that she was unable to provide passing.
1: Ten four.

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0: You can send me back 10-8. Spoke with the owner. He advised that he did allow his brother, who has the fireworks stand beside him, to go, gave them the key, just didn't give them the alarm code. Everything's code 4. He placed me back 10-8.
1: 10-4.

0: Iya.
1: Just advising of a firearm activation at 893 Fish Hatchery Road, 893 Fish Hatchery Road. 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FD60.
2: Pitbull, they're going to probably beat me there. I'm still at the DC. I'm trying to get clear from here.
1: 10-4.

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3: 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Just stay on this side and let's 32 get something up there until I try to get my unit cleared up.

0: gate. I'm just deposit. I'm coming through Alexandria now, sir.
1: 10-4.
2: Where y'all are headed?
3: Yeah, it's right beside us. Sound like firecrackers, mate. Copy that. 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
4: 10-4.
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got a vehicle fire, reported a vehicle fire near the 148 on I-49. It's gonna be an 18-wheeler and it's near the northbound exit ramp.

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1: Check with Larry Edwards and Clement Sharpie. Advise them to stay away from each other. I'm Chris Montana from Family Dollar. It was a verbal altercation.
0: 10-4.
2: Going to be exiting Wheeler unknown with his carrying at the 148. Exit round, we're going to get EMS and route as well. And advise the truth.
3: 10-4, break 15 to CI-6. As soon as you get on scene, if you don't mind, would you find out what he's hauling for me and let me know?
4: Just 7 minutes out from St. Francis. I need a waste, please. I wasn't able to copy 1400.

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1: Stand for.
0: He advised that the 148 northbound get off. Carrying.
2: It's an enclosed trailer, possibly wood tips. We have no confirmation on that, but the driver is out.
0: Copy. Seven oh one to any responding unit. Oh. 10-20.
3: Just looking for the truck driver.
4: Hammer 10-20.
0: Because as of right now, it's just me and you. Who is?
5: I'm coming by the new bridges right now on Spanish Lake Road.
0: Yeah, well, I'm fishing trying to find out what it's carrying. It is a box trailer. We'll need a tanker also.
5: I think I can get that pumper 3 and y'all bring the 2 from Ajax, huh?
2: The passerbyers, we've only spoken to passerbyers, and there are volunteers trying to help put the fire out, but they still couldn't advise what he was carrying. We haven't spoken to the driver at this time.
0: Yeah, well. And by a passerby, unknown the cargo.
5: Trailer.
0: Box trailer.

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1: Go ahead.
0: I got a 26 for this test when you're ready.
1: Send for it, go ahead.
0: Louisiana Class I, 112-58915, repeating 112-58915. He's going to be 10-15 time at this time.
2: Calling wood chips. We're confirming that it's wood chips.
3: Vehicle, and is it still on fire?

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1: 10:30.
2: Craig, wood chips.
1: Hello?
2: I've already thought about it. We can cross that bridge, Toby. Just got to ease in between the barricades.
1: Simple.
3: Engine 3 is en route.
4: T-50, we're on the off-ramp.
5: Okay, well.

0: chips yet. It's just the back tire's gonna fall.
1: 10-4, break. Maxwell, you notified FD that of what he's hauling and it hadn't got there yet.
2: 10-4, we're updating him as we get it.
1: Thank you, ma'am.
3: Just give you an update. The search warrant submitted. Just waiting on approval.

0: probably can slam a piercing nozzle into one side of it and try to hold it while we try to extinguish the rest.
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0: Yeah, I think you're negative. Trauma unit 10 out of 7. Can't see the number.
1: 10-4.
2: 37 to CI. 6.
0: Go ahead.
2: I'm back in the parish, sir. Do you need any assistance?
0: 10-5. We're on off ramp. We have a fire truck arriving now.
2: Simple, sir.

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1: Hey, man.
0: Three trucks or two trucks? Two trucks. Are the chips on fire?
1: That's
0: Copy.

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1: Hold your location, where you at? Chris is on scene. 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
0: Dimple.
1: It was originally there, the whole box. Break 702. If any other of them vehicles is in your way, knock them out of the way.
2: Move them. 10.3701.
1: Go ahead.
2: Alright, the tents in the trailer are all fire. I got the back of the truck out. We're going to have to put a bunch of water on this tip.
1: That's simple. I'm jumping on the interstate. Toby's fixing to grab a tanker.

0: confirm.
1: Facing McDonald's, surface to the signal 20 in the parking lot. They're going to be on the drive-through side. 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

0: 49, go ahead.
1: Texas, X-ray Victor Bravo 2439, that's XVB 2439, 135 northbound.
0: Go for it.
2: Exit, I might want to come back up the on ramp backwards.
3: Yeah, just for about 30, 40 yards. The exit, go left like you're going towards Pie Hatton. As soon as you go up underneath the overpass, just look to your right.
2: Spindle.
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1: Go ahead.
0: I'm going 10-8 from this location back en route to Dollar General to advise them that the subject has been banned. Also make note on this call that that subject 26 that I called out in 10-15 has been advised on body camera. He is no longer allowed on the property of Dollar General in Fairview.
1: Perfect.

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1: I'm going to just close off the 148 exit northbound.
0: Sounds good.

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0: Highway 5 and Ward Palmer Road, unknown 28, going to be a gray Chrysler.
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0: 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That been in comments.
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3: It's not going to be Louisiana or Texas. I'll try to run it through all 50. Just stand by.

226. Go ahead. Louisiana will be valid on a Class Charlie out of Texas. Clear 29 local NTIC. Your VIN did come back out of Florida. It's showing to be on a 2023 Chrysler 4-door, silver in color. Showing to be, doesn't have an expiration on it, but it's going to be clear 29s.

0: the 226 correction. It's going to be expired at the end of June 6:30 of 2026. It is expired. Clear to announce.
1: Okay.

0: 19 to 33.
1: Oh, yeah.
0: Hey, are you still there with him?
1: Yeah,
0: somewhere to put his keys.

0: 37.
1: I forgot to advise one of the other drivers said that the owner's on his way and he has a tow truck en route also.
0: 74, thank you, sir.
1: 74, just don't know the name of it.
0: 74, I'm on 80.

0: 33, that's going to be a 1060 on the floorboard.
1: No, he said he was in the truck, he pulled the keys out of ignition and dropped them.
0: Alright, am I looking for like a single key, or is it on a key ring with multiple keys?
1: It is on a key ring with multiple keys.

0: need you in another unit when they become free. You're out to 333 Sportsman's Lodge Road. 333 Sportsman's Lodge Road. It's going to be a verbal altercation at this time. The female caller is on the line requesting assistance, having her ex-boyfriend removed from the residence. He would serve a 5-day vacate. We received a second call from the male subject advising it was going to be verbal disagreement at this time. They're both requesting assistance.
1: 10-4 route from Fairview.
2: 15-8, I'm on the bypass front stands. I'll be headed there with you.
0: 10-4.

0: Nation 3215, just be aware, I did ask the male subject for the male subject was there weapons involved. He said there are no weapons involved. However, he does have a pistol and a hunting rifle, but it's not on his person.
1: Yeah. 15, copy.

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1: Go ahead.
0: 141 southbound, Louisiana handicap tag 502-633. 502-633.
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0: And that's a 15, 10-50 over 29, text 2 times, 10-50 on a protective order. 26s have been uploaded.
1: 10-4, thank you, ma'am.
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4: 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Gonna need a third truck. 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
0: Yes, ma'am. Can you advise ETA on troop?
1: 10-4, stand by.
0: Thank you.
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1: Kilo 6, 9, P's and Papa Z's and Zulu at the 136 northbound.

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0: 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Should come back to us,
1: 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Gonna be Nolan's.
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Add him to the call.

0: I'll be 10-8. Leave the call open for me. I got some notes to add to the call.
1: 10-4.

0: 40. I do have a call pending in Campion Lake Drive. I'm able to make contact with the Campion Marshal. 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
1: You can go ahead and show me around. I'm leaving this call, and I'll just get you to reopen this call back up when I'm done.
0: Come on.
2: 32 Natchitoches. I'm going 10-8 from Sportsman's Lodge. I'm just putting some closing notes, and I'll be en route.
0: No one lives there, or no one should live there. The caller advises due to the owner being out of town.
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1: Flight 5007 is the Gray 2025 four pickup to Kevin and Missy Conkle of Iowa. Expires July 2029. Flight is clear. Entry is confirmed.

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0: I'm going to make another pass in the 200 block, but at this time I haven't located anything. Unless the caller's got some better information, I'm going to end up being UTO on this probably.
2: Not going to be exactly the 200 block due to the caller not having the exact address. All she could advise was it was a yellow house with a white pickup truck in the driveway. It might be the 300 block, but she couldn't give the merit.
0: Careful.

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0: 141 southbound, Louisiana 28241, Golf Zulu Delta, 241 GZD.
2: Tell me out at 211 Lake Drive. I think I've located that house.
1: 24.
2: 15. It's got a burglar door in front of it, but it looks like it's cracked open on the inside.
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0: Pistol Game Ass, Red River 5, Double R 3, Hello, come through 9-1, gonna be a final crash detected on intersection of I-5-9. Owner of the phone did not say anything when I tried to speak with him. We tried to call the number back, no answer. Pinging at the intersection of Highway 1 and 509.
1: 10-4.
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2: Benton, six, it's going to be I-10 westbound, Mom Walker 6.

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2: 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I also go ahead and run my lights.

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1: Here in the area, just arising of a medical pending at 479 White Oak Lane, 479 White Oak Lane. It's going to be a elderly female subject, possibly having a stroke. Trauma unit is en route.
0: 10-4, I'm en route.
1: 10-4.

0: 39, and caller was a passerby. Secondary caller was a passerby. Stated, was 18-wheeler rollover. A people subject was out of the vehicle. There was someone else with the same company also on scene with them, I believe, and another truck behind them. It appears the vehicle is on the railroad track.
1: I'm going to go 5 into
0: 10-4.

0: Looking at Charlie with Holland.
1: 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Only good 10 out of 10.

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1: Yes, D5, Sabine.
2: Received report of a white 2025 Genesis 317 doing light that turned on 47. The 2025 Genesis 317 Juliet light, my car was driving behind it and said it was working on the highway.

0: I better cut through here and go around on the other side.
1: Yeah, Pidgey. I thought I was going to look at it when I got up there to see if he can make it around or not.
2: Roger, all units. Yeah, I'm with Union Pacific trying to get the truck aware that they're a semi-truck on it, so just be cautious.
1: Yeah, more appreciate it.
3: And True G, I've been notified.
1: Yeah, well.

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Tanker 5 is going to be 10-8 from the scene here at the 148 on I-49.

0: 65.
1: Yes, man. Show me all the traffic. 171 northbound. I'll be north of Pump Station. Louisiana handicap. 452-864. Louisiana handicap. 452-864. Louisiana.
2: 8-4.

0: We have 4-5. So your handicap, 452-864, comes back on a 2018 Nissan. It's black in color. Shows the expiry January 2027 to Willis and Carolyn Fundevert of Florine. Insurance is confirmed.
1: 3-4, I'll be 2-8.
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0: 723-701.
1: Yes, ma'am. Show me 11 traffic, 171 southbound, just south Fisher Main. Stand by for 28.

0: Wildlife Agent Nelson has found the jet ski. 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

0: 5-7. That 28 is going to be Zulu 197. I'm sorry, Zulu 917 619. 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
2: 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I think it's a Blue Cross Rocket.

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more stuff coming for refuse. Almost got hit. That refuse crossed over. He's still northbound on the service road.

0: in the lead unit. Still see him?
1: 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He's coming up to the intersection by the one out of here in Cracker Barrel.
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0: And you can show the roadway back open. I'll be monitoring traffic in the area. Still standing by for Nolan's.
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1: 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Can you tell me why?
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0: Can I have you route the Chick-fil-A on Kaiser reference to signal 20? It's gonna be one vehicle in a roadway in front of the business, and the other vehicle pulled over in the Citibank parking lot. And you can go call Sue because she is in the roadway. She's going to be in a black Chevy Equinox.
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1: Pull over.
0: Texas, November Mike Foxtrot, 1299, comes back on a 2006 Toyota. It's maroon in color, show 65327. It's Timothy Trammell Jr. out of Lumberton, Texas.

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0: SOS 19. One 9 5 5 0 0 7 is a class Charlie. Well, trust that. It expires May 26th of 2026 to a Timothy Scott Farrell Jr. out of Lumberton, Texas.
1: Simple.

0: 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Maybe 10-8 security at Cypress Bend Park.
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0: got a complaint at 116 Lou Ivy Road. 116 Lou Ivy Road. 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She doesn't know where the child is supposed to go or who it belongs to.
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0: 10-4, you already are.
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1: 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Your speaker, Mr. Hines, he's requesting forgiveness. 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

0: receiving route to 4964 Highway 3278, 4964 Highway 3278. Make contact with the Mr. Bridges. He advises his father-in-law found a license plate in their driveway, and he was advised to turn it into the sheriff's office.
1: Definitely.

0: 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CS-71 at Beharrison Road, trailer tag Texas 60 Sierra Bravo 1513, 60 SV 1513, pulled by a silver Dodge Ram.
1: Silver.

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1: Along Highway 6, the family member of this juvenile. The people here at 116 said that.
2: I have a contact number for 176 Lou Ivy Road I can send to you. 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

45. 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
0: Caller 26 is going to be Louisiana 4910976. 4910976. Let me know when you're ready for mom. She's going to be by me.
1: 10-4, go ahead.
0: His name's going to be Athena Alpha Tango Hotel Echo November Alpha. Last name Smith, 310-89. White female.
1: 10-4.

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0: 20, it's going to be Zulu 817-609, Zulu 817-609, Louisiana.
1: F-4-5, you're Zulu 817-609, from Central 2012, Dodge. It's white in color. And he's from 29 to Weston Easton of Manny. Entrance confirmed.
0: Yeah, well.

0: go ahead.
1: For no one to finish up.
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0: 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I'll be 10-8, report follow. 10-4.
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0: Charlie 535965 is going to come back to a 2007 Chevy, blue in color to a Jackson, that's a Gattaca Shadow. Flags are clear, insurance confirmed.

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1: Where?
0: I was 136 northbound, going to be out with Texas JKK8352. That's Juliet, Kilo, 8352, Texas.
1: Mm-hmm.

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1: So that's really kind of a drive.
0: 10-4-10 for the one.
1: Louisiana class Echo 01026790 01026790. 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

0: Pursuit 121. Do I need to check for 26 for the suspect?
1: Texas, he doesn't have a class.
0: 10-4. On vehicle number 2, it is saying cancel plate, but it's expired 7/2026, and it's not showing the insurance status on here.
1: Okay.

0: 32, go ahead.
1: You got one by name and date of birth when you're ready.
0: 10-4, go ahead.
1: I'm unable to pronounce my first name, but I'm going to spell it for you. Mike, Echo, Uniform, Nancy, Sierra, Hotel, Alpha, Yankee, Taylor, Karma Spelling, 72 of 2000, Black Tree Mountain.
0: 10-4.

0: Yeah, Region 3.
1: Epic Fisher, Maine, Louisiana 28, 662, Juliet Mike. Sorry, 662, Juliet Charlie Mike. 662, Juliet Charlie Mike, Louisiana.

0: It's 145.
1: Yeah, 145.
0: 662, Juliet Charlie Mike, at the Red 2004 Chevrolet. 7, flags are clear. Entrance is confirmed.
1: Yeah, well.

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1: Subject will be taking over the vehicle this time as a licensed driver.
0: Four.

0: 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Louisiana 129-295-79, 129-925-79, Louisiana.
1: Pick one.

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Fire for no seatbelt. Fire for no seatbelt. Out of Lincoln.

0: you know, father and that. Girls, too busy, he pulled across.
1: Yeah, he went for me to get this vehicle out of the way.
0: Okay.

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1: 45, go ahead.
0: I'm at the 134 southbound, going to be out of Texas. Hard as in Robert, D is in Delta, X in X-ray, 411417. That's RDX 1417.

0: M2, go ahead.
1: Yes, I got 13 going down here at Elizabeth and 171, and I got that far sprint truck right there at Elizabeth and Main Street.
0: Appreciate it.

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2: it. Probably getting in there.
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1: 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Show me out on traffic. 171 Brightstar Baptist Church. 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
0: Could I get you all to be en route to 916 Bayou Jack?
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0: Sierra 9432, Coast Echo 2023 Ford. It's black in color. Since expire April 2027 to Kyle Ferro of Longview, Texas. You're 1026, 187-51684. To the class Charlie that expires in 2031 to the registered owner. It is eligible. He is here local.
1: Yeah.

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1: Can you make a pass by 160 Wood Street, 160 Wood Street, to see the third party call advising there's a tree down that fell either in or near the residence and blocking homeowners in from leaving?

0: Boarding.
1: I'm 1097 officer. 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She's just parked in the middle of the road. I'm gonna get her turn around and go back.
0: Okay, boy, is it treating the roadway or on the residence?
1: It's completely blocking the roadway.
0: That's what.
2: I'm in it too. Feed line going to the house.
3: Hi, come to 1129-1129. He's in route 31 for an allergic reaction. 05 Sanders Street, apartment D, Delta. 305 Sanders Street, 31.
1: Well.

0: quitting. 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
1: Pencil.
0: Go ahead.
2: I've got a power line across my. 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
0: Stand for, because I got that one, then I got this red dot that's just on parking on the shoulder.
2: Stand for.

0: 27.
1: Nolan's has possession of that trailer, ma'am. They're back in Oshkosh. Nolan stated they will return to retrieve the semi-truck later on this evening.
0: 10-4.
1: The semi-truck is clear of the roadway, ma'am. Roadway is back open. I'll be 10-8 information to follow.

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0: if I can see who it belongs to, then I'm going to leave here and see if I can make contact with that city hall, see if I get somebody to come out here.
1: Yeah, boy. Be advised that Wood Street is completely shut down by this tree.
2: 2-4.

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5: Sir, can you give us a Toledo Van Adventure Park? You know, speak with Ms. McPherson. It was LV. Disturbance in the past that yesterday evening with an evil person who served as forbidden. She was advised to have a deputy go back out there to write statements.

Telecom 2124, have a priority 4 direct admin picking up at Spring Hill Medical Center. Patient's going to be in the trauma room. Going to Willis Knighton Medical Center in Shreveport to room 17. Patient does have a cardiac monitor and is on a vent. Is intubated. Also has a dopamine drip.

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0: make sure that she lets the maintenance crew also know that the other half of this tree is still 50 foot in the air.
1: Jennifer, I told her which tree it was and where it fell from. So I think she's already aware of that tree anyway, the way that she reacted to it.
2: Copy 41, I've got you clear. Let me get you in route on another priority 5 discharge coming out of Cabrini, room 657, going to the summit.

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0: It's amazing. 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
1: Yeah, mate, go ahead.
0: Inmate, can you go to 695 Peterson Street for a burglar alarm? 695 Peterson Street.
1: Cancel. I'll be around. M5.
2: Okay.
1: Are you close to Peterson Street?
2: Yeah.
1: I'm 10-4. 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
1: Four southbound, Valley, Louisiana, 370, Juliet Bravo Yankee, 370 JBY.

Strange, you can mail me at Louisiana 28662 Juliet Charlie Mike 662 JCM. 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
2: 662, Juliet Charlie Mike, to the red car, to our Chevrolet Tahoe, to Guy on Newton Jr., Florine, to 27. Insurance is confirmed. If I'm not going to stop on the vehicle earlier.
1: Careful, man. 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
1: M2, M6, and 3. 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
0: Cancel. 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
1: 45?
0: At the 135 northbound mile marker, going to be out with Alabama 2 Charlie 05 Yankee 2 Whiskey. That's 2C05Y2W out of Alabama.
1: 10-4.

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1: 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Some old men are picking up some tools that fell out the back of their truck.

0: 安南山。Seeking find a Texas DL farmer named Alexis Cole, last name is spelled C-O-A-L-E, 12-12-1997, out of Texas, please. Black female.
1: On 23. Packages have been route to 823 Wheatfield Drive. Speak with the homeowner in reference to someone threw 2X on top of her house and one in her swimming pool.

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0: And
2: I'm not certain, but I think I've just seen a truck with a tobacco on it. They passed by Wood Street, but I don't know if they're going to be trying to come to your side.
0: 10-4, I got eyes on that now. You can 10-22 in Natchitoches. Looks like the road crew's here.
1: Natchitoches to 45.
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0: 45 Max, you calling me?
1: Just was trying to get us out of shape. Just advising of a call pending at 8022 Highway 9, 8022 Highway 9. 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He advised that the neighbor's dog has been coming onto his property, killing his livestock.
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I'll maybe make contact back with anyone at the residence.

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0: Made contact with the complainant. 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I'll be back tonight.
1: Okay, bro.

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0: Could you be route to 195 Howard Road? We've got a medical for a female dialysis. After missing some dialysis appointments.
1: 10-4, ma'am. I'm coming from 6 and 17. I'll be in route.
0: 10-4.

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0: The maintenance crew from the town of Canopy cleared the roadway only. There is still a line underneath the tree at the property, but it's on private property, and they will be awaiting CLECO to come in and deal with it.
1: Mm-hmm.

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0: 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Say 421, copy.
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0: 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That's going to be the caller.
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0: 7, can you read me? 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
0: 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I'll make entry and make contact.

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1: 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I'll be code 4 for Federation.
0: Yeah, 4.
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0: Code 4, man. Trauma 3 will be transporting the patient to NRMC in Natchitoches. I'll add the patient information in the call. You can show me tonight.

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2: And our fish hatchery world, we received a call advising that it's going to be a tree smoking with no flames. 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
1: Sir, can you go to 2204 Garcia Street? 2204 Garcia Street. That's on the Hammond Street. The speak to Miss Green about 7 license plate.
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0: Rolling 28 on Louisiana, 808, Foxtrot Charlie Sierra. 808, Foxtrot Charlie Sierra.
1: It went over.

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08 Foxtrot Charlie Sierra is a black 2015 GMC Yukon. It's James Ross Stewart of Coachella. Expires July 2026. Flags are clear. Confirmed.

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0: Yes, ma'am. Main duty is going to be 1098 fire department. Just standing by, make sure it's completely out.
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0: 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I need you en route. Priority 2, sick person. It's going to be at 3140 Houston Street in Alexandria. Priority 2.
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0: I received a call from Medical Guardian regarding a possible fall detection alarm. It's painting in those parking lots of Walmart. The only description she could give me was the front parking lot of Walmart. I have two numbers that's associated with the patient, with the attendant. There is no answer. Can you patrol the parking lot, please? If you see anything.
1: Vehicle.

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1: That subject is code 4. 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
0: 10-4.
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1: 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It's going to be in reference to that call on Garcia.
2: 10-4.
3: Six, zero, zero, eight, eight, two. 6-0-0-882. 6-0-0-882.
0: 10-4.

0: 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I need your route priority 1 to 1713 Henry Street in Pineville, 1713 Henry Street in Pineville. We probably went for a fall. Caller is the neighbor of the patient. Said that he fell and injured his neck.
1: 29, copy and route.

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0: Copy. If it was 1500, was your numerics, then it's Old Woods. If it was 1400, then it's the apartments before you get to Old Woods.
1: Received. Thank you, sir.
2: 190 to 128. Thank you.
0: Copy that. You're welcome.
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1: 2-4.
2: Bell Creek Road, I'll be just past 652 Carroll Creek, just past 652 Carroll Creek, going towards 786.

0: Yeah, bye, Bobby. Negative, nothing in the parking lot. I'm going to check inside the store.
1: Three, 3328 Curtis Drive in Alexandria, 51.
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2: Sir, I have a request for an officer to stand by on any PD for a custody exchange at 6 o'clock.
0: Yes,

0: US-171, WD chips, abandoned vehicle tag, 1715.
1: Red River. Was that address the complainant?
2: Yeah, well, we believe so. The 652 was going to be the caller. So they weren't for sure who called them.
1: Sample.
2: Mom, between there and 786.
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4: 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It's going to be the Budget Inn. You're going to be going to room 230, 230.
5: Oscar, on a 2023 Nissan Altima black in color, shows 6 November 2027, to Kennedy Green and Melinda Jones of Zawali. Insurance shows unconfirmed.
3: 10-4, that's what I was looking for. Appreciate it.
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6: Mustang. Maybe one Dixie towing from Pollock by request.

0: Z3 Sabine, I'd be 10A from Hilltop. If you would, slog down that call on Garcia, it's going to be a civil matter.
1: Back real quick because we forgot to give them their packet.
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1: Located them at 378 Carroll Creek Road. 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

0: Go ahead.
1: Yeah, I know. I'm company just made contact again, and they advise everything's code 4 at this time, and that, again, everything's code 4. I'm going to send out 1022 page for you.
0: Okay, well, you went 1022. Thank you.
2: I'll get 25 on that there and just say.
0: Yes.
3: Tiger 16. Billyfield Road, the security company may contact if I have some situation with code 4, so that's a 22 page.
2: Oh.

Like, come to 1141. When you guys are done with that, I need you to run for another priority 6 discharge. We're going to be coming out of Cabrini, room 542, going to our residence in Bucky.

0: 5. Pick up from Rapides, ER room 51, going to Oceans Behavioral in Alexandria.
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0: Do you have a room number?
1: And that room number is going to be 230-230.
0: Copy.
2: Yeah, I'm going for it. I'm good.
3: Yeah, what?

0: You're the sheriff office.
1: Okay.
0: What?
2: Stand for any available sheriff office units, can you be around the river at stage that's this CPE 6? Only officer on duty at the time.
3: Whatever. I'll be around.
2: Stand for.
0: Well, I'll be at the first dumpster. When you take that person, look.

0: Microphone. Really? Figure out who calls it is. CM50. Anybody at home? Back in. Temporary, if you send me a picture of him, I can see it. That's my mom. Yeah, well.
1: Four.
0: 10-4.

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4: $12 million.
0: $20 left. I'm about 3 months out.

0: LA Concert 1126, 1126, need you en route for priority 2. Sick person is going to be at 5908 Prescott Road in Alexandria. 5908 Prescott Road. It's going to be for a female, had a fall yesterday and is now hurting and can't move today.
1: 10-4 for being route. So, 44 is going to be delayed on scene due to the fact that patient's coming in critical.
0: Copy. LA Comm 1131, and seizure count, seizure towards LA 4.

0: Sir, do you want me to do a wanted person call? Or would you like for me to open up the conversation y'all worked last night?
1: I'm going to need both open.
0: Simple.
1: Start a new call sheet for the protective order for them today, and then open up last night.
0: Ten four.
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0: 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What were you?
1: Copy that. Thank you.
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LA 184, have to stop. 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Second vehicle's a white Durango.

0: 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I need you en route for priority 4 stat coming out of Cabrini ER room 11. Going to Our Lady of Lourdes in Lafayette. Patient's going to be on vitamin E, running on a pump, and needs cardiac monitoring.
1: 29, go ahead.
2: Everything's code 4. I just spoke to a gentleman. He ran out of gas, and he's got somebody to take him to get some. I'll be back tonight.
3: June 4, 17. Yeah, me too.

0: Wales.
1: Can I, like, from the RFID, see what this benefits in? I'm going to be following that female back to their residence to retrieve that item that was used in the call last night.
0: T4, 1755.

0: Diana Coker 12, go ahead.
1: Yes, ma'am, we're going to be code 4 here off Fashion. 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Property owners going to keep an eye on.

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1: Going
2: on at 3419, 1215.
1: Sir, I was
2: calling
1: over coffee
2: 3419. Oh, 3419 Highway 1215, the address I'm at.

0: Sir, we have a call at 215 Thomas Rose, 215 Thomas Rose, off of hallway 1215.
1: Hey, so you're ready to break up. What's the call?
0: 215 Thomas Road. 215 Thomas Road, off of hallway 1215. Special Scotty is wanting to report that Ebony is sending her written text messages.
1: Different.

0: 20s.
1: Got a firearm for you to run.
0: Right there.
1: It's going to be a Springfield Armory 380. 9/11 is going to be the model. Serial number is going to be Charlie 080376. Charlie 080376.
0: Charlie 080376 is clear.
1: What was that recovered at this time?
0: It worked.

0: 58.
1: Okay, it's the victim notification from the Barbie camp last night call. I'm about to pull up to retrieve it.

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0: 26 when you're ready.
1: Go ahead.
0: Louisiana, 090-791-292. Louisiana, 090-791-292.
1: June 4, 1805, stand by.

0: Who was the caller?
1: The caller was the manager. The workers called him instead of calling us, so we received the information third party. No description of the suspect. The manager was en route as well.
0: That's awesome.

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1: Can I have your route to 100 Greystone Drive, apartment Bravo 1B1 for a medical?

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0: 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I got the victim notification form filled out. 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

0: whatever. 28. He's on 1014, what's out? Frank Mayo from the jail, right to the hospital. Beginning mileage is going to be 60884. 60884.
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0: All units will be calling 10-8, a female patient will be transported.

0: have you check the area of the 153 northbound on I-49, 153 northbound on I-49, Colorado. She observed a black four-door vehicle swerve off of the roadway and park in the median. But she was unsure if it hit anything. Could it be in the area of the 153 northbound?
1: He's tied up. I'll check on that, but go ahead and advise the truth.

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0: Every time.
1: See, you know, they got a signal 18 northbound on the I-49. Just as soon as you get on, it's going to be in the city limits. I didn't stop to check on it because I'm headed to this other one.
0: 10-4, you can deal with it.
1: Red four-door passenger car.
0: 10-4.

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1: What you got?
2: Twenty-one.
3: I'll be out with that Signal 18 that MP10 just called in until the city can get here. Take down 28 out of Louisiana, 767, Foxtrot, Yankee Bravo, 767, FYB.
2: 10-4.

0: Şey kuracağım sınıfa. Could I have your route to mile marker 139 on I-49? It'll be northbound. It'll be a signal 18, red four-door Chevy. You got an SO unit standing by with you.
1: Hey, Corey, what's wrong with you?

0: state what was wrong with it. They said it was a stranded motor, and they were standing by with it so we could get there.
1: 10-4, get that information from me, please.
2: Hey, do we?
1: Just stand by for now.
2: Well, that's hopefully they still got somebody en route. There's two on the shoulder. Also, at about the 145 southbound. If I make it back down, if I don't locate this other one, I'll check on them before you get to them.
3: Action, Jeffy 21.
4: And
3: before you leave the scene, he is NPD's wanting to know what's wrong with the vehicle.
4: She's having issues with one of her tires. She has somebody in route to come help her fix it.
3: 10-4.

0: She's stating that there's something wrong with her tire. She has someone coming to help her, but she just needs someone to stand by.
1: Well, Smino, you understand it from DC.

hours of, if that deputy is on scene, see how far that person is that I guess is on the way, and see if they can stand by.

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Another signal 18 that unit needs to go to.

0: have, their people are there. 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If you can just stand by with them and make sure everything's safe.
1: 10-4, I'm not that far off.

0: Sorry, that'd be 10.
1: And I'm going all the way to the 155. I've checked the median and the northbound shoulder part of it as well. And it's going to be unable to locate and put me 10-8.

0: 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I'll catch those other two when I come back down.
1: 10-4.
2: Morning. 8-4. Highway 71, just south of Clarence Pick down Louisiana 28. 149 Juliet Zulu Oscar. 149 JZO.
1: 10-4.

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0: Unable to get a reback on insurance, otherwise flag for clear on a 2010 Ford, blue in color, fall on, call fax.

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